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Join me for The Late Show at Boomerang Radio from 9 p.m. Monday through Thursday. I'll be playing the world's biggest love songs, along with some cheeky banter too. I look forward to your company from 9 as we end your day the lazy way.

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5: The Prince of Wales has said he was truly saddened to hear of the tragic death of former British Army soldier Nirmal Purja after an avalanche in Pakistan. He added that he served with distinction before becoming one of the world's greatest mountaineers. The Nepalese man was leading an expedition of 10 climbers on Broad Peak when the avalanche struck about midday on Thursday. UEFA has increased the heat on FIFA president Gianni Infantino by saying he has lost confidence of the European governing body. Infantino announced overnight the plan to sell stakes in the World Cup would no longer proceed. Spain has installed a 600-foot barrier on the sea border between its North African territory. The plan comes after tens of thousands of migrants breached the border earlier this week from Morocco. At least 67 people had died. And Rochdale have booked their place in the Carabao Cup first round with a penalty shootout win over League Two's Tranmere. It comes after an entertaining 2-2 draw at Prenton Park, with Tranmere missing four penalties in a row. That's the latest from Radio News Hub. I'm Matthew Dudley.
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5: Looking into Sunday, there'll be a few showers in Scotland, otherwise fine and dry, with plenty of sunshine in the south. Very warm here, with cloud thickening in the west and highs of around 27 degrees Celsius.

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6: Nirmal Purja, the former British Army and Royal Marine soldier, has died in Pakistan after an avalanche. The Prince of Wales has said he was truly saddened to hear of the tragic death and added that he served with distinction before becoming one of the world's greatest mountaineers. The Nepalese man was leading an expedition of 10 climbers on Broad Peak when the avalanche struck on Thursday. UEFA is increasing the heat on FIFA president Gianni Infantino, saying he's lost the confidence of the governing body. It's over a plan to sell stakes in the World Cup. Whilst UEFA welcomed the decision to drop the proposal, it believes that Infantino has lost the trust of the footballing world. And former England international and Brighton striker Danny Welbeck has completed a move to Chelsea. It's after signing a 2-year deal with the Blues. The 35-year-old, who has 42 caps, will head straight to Hong Kong to join up with his new head coach Xavi Alonso and his new teammates as they continue on their pre-season tour over in Asia. That's the latest here from Radio News Hub. I'm Matthew Dudley.
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6: Looking into Sunday, there'll be a few showers in Scotland, otherwise fine and dry, with plenty of sunshine in the south. Very warm here, with cloud thickening in the west and highs of around 27 degrees Celsius.

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4: Prince of Wales has said he was truly saddened to hear of the tragic death of former British Army soldier Nirmal Purja after an avalanche in Pakistan. He added that he served with distinction before becoming one of the world's greatest mountaineers. The Nepalese man was leading an expedition of 10 climbers on Broad Peak when the avalanche struck about midday on Thursday. UEFA has increased the heat on FIFA president Gianni Infantino by saying he has lost confidence of the European governing body. Infantino announced overnight the plan to sell stakes in the World Cup would no longer proceed. Spain has installed a 600-foot barrier on the sea border between its North African territory. The plan comes after tens of thousands of migrants breached the border earlier this week from Morocco. At least 67 people had died. And Rochdale have booked their place in the Carabao Cup first round with a penalty shootout win over League Two's Tranmere. It comes after an entertaining 2-2 draw at Prenton Park, with Tranmere missing four penalties in a row. That's the latest from Radio News Hub. I'm Matthew Dudley.
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4: Looking into Sunday, there'll be a few showers in Scotland, otherwise fine and dry, with plenty of sunshine in the south. Very warm here, with cloud thickening in the west and highs of around 27 degrees Celsius.

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I'm here with the latest local news for Peterborough and Cambridgeshire throughout the week as we get you to or from work. 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
6: Nirmal Purja, the former British Army and Royal Marine soldier, has died in Pakistan after an avalanche. The Prince of Wales has said he was truly saddened to hear of the tragic death and added that he served with distinction before becoming one of the world's greatest mountaineers. The Nepalese man was leading an expedition of 10 climbers on Broad Peak when the avalanche struck on Thursday. UEFA is increasing the heat on FIFA president Gianni Infantino, saying he's lost the confidence of the governing body. It's over a plan to sell stakes in the World Cup. Whilst UEFA welcomed the decision to drop the proposal, it believes that Infantino has lost the trust of the footballing world. And former England international and Brighton striker Danny Welbeck has completed a move to Chelsea. It's after signing a 2-year deal with the Blues. The 35-year-old, who has 42 caps, will head straight to Hong Kong to join up with his new head coach, Xavi Alonso, and his new teammates as they continue on their pre-season tour over in Asia. That's the latest here from Radio News Hub. I'm Matthew Dudley.
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6: Looking into Sunday, there'll be a few showers in Scotland, otherwise fine and dry, with plenty of sunshine in the south. Very warm here, with cloud thickening in the west and highs of around 27 degrees Celsius.

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I Bet You Don't Know. Great music from the Beatles, Diana Ross, Blondie, Right Said Fred, Neil Sedaka, Jennifer Rush, and many more. Oh, and not forgetting The Confessions, Sunday afternoon at 2 on Boomerang Radio.

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4: Petrol prices are now at their highest level since 2022. The Chancellor, John Healey, has said he'll be watching closely to protect the public from price gouging at the petrol pump and in supermarkets as the war in Iran continues to hit the price of both fuel and food. Well, the US President Donald Trump has claimed that Middle East allies have now reached the parameters of a deal to end the war in Iran and said that he would hold off on ordering new strikes in the now five-month-old conflict. A written constitution could be needed for Britain. That from new Prime Minister Andy Burnham, who previously called for a written constitution in his 2024 book Head North. He says his proposals for increased devolution strengthen the case for a formal constitution in Britain. A new study by University College London has found that people who live in coastal areas have more long-term health conditions as opposed to those who don't or moved away. Professor Stephen Givraj, who led the research, says it's more likely to affect those in middle age. That's the latest from Radio News Hub. I'm John Collins.
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4: A few showers across northern Scotland. Fine, dry and warm everywhere else. Possibly the odd spot of rain in western areas, but many places will stay dry. A high today of 28 degrees Celsius.

the Style Council and Speak Like a Child. Nearly ten past six on Sunday morning, the 2nd of August. It's August already. Welcome along to Early Breakfast with me, Peter Cleghorn, on Boomerang Radio. I've got Jeff Beck next from 1967, his big hit, consistently voted in the top five of greatest guitarists of all time. That's in Rolling Stone, in any poll that's ever been taken, I think. A fabulous guitar player. As a guitar player myself, not of that standard, I do appreciate good guitarists. Jeff Beck, Hi Ho Silver Lining from 1967.

0: Oh, to me.
1: Billy Joel. It's still rock and roll to me. I've got the Times lined up. And Elvis and Girls Aloud.
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Girls Aloud and Jump. Their cover of the Pointer Sisters, 70s original. My best decade in music, I think, is the 70s. There's so much difference. Really, really loved it. Right, Elvis the King next, and Marie's The Name, his latest flame. Elvis, one of the greatest singers of all time. And I think I was a bit, in the 70s, I was kind of a rock music fan, and I ignored Elvis and a lot of other soul things. And then as you grow older, you grow more tolerant. And I just, when you look back at them, they're absolutely brilliant. This is Elvis and Marie's The Name.

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I've got a Start Your Day survey, a chance to win 50 quid on Bits and Pieces at 7.15. 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

0: Save Tonight, Eagle Eye Cherry. It's coming up to 6:40. I've got Roxy Music from 1972, their debut single, Virginia Plain. And when I was a youngish man in the 70s, used to go to the venue in the northeast, which was Newcastle City Hall. All the bands played it on their tour. And I went up to buy some tickets, walked into the foyer, the box office, bought some tickets for a gig I was going to. Can't remember which one that was, but I heard some noises from the auditorium. So I opened the door, went in, sat down, and it was Roxy Music doing their sound check. So sat down for 5-10 minutes, listened. They then wrapped up and left the stage. So I walked out the front door, and I almost got run over by Andy Mackay and Brian Ferry, who came round the corner in an American convertible car. I think Andy Mackay was driving. Brian Ferry sat in the passenger seat, and I had to jump back on the pavement to save them running me over. Anyway, they then went on to a great career. This is Virginia. After lined up, I've got Virginia Plain.
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I remember listening to an interview with Tom Jones, and he said in singing duets, the only person who could sing louder than he did was the great Aretha Franklin, who outdid him in the power stakes. Two great voices. John Parr up next, St Elmo's Fire, and it's 7:15 on Early Breakfast on Boomerang. You're listening to Peter Cleghorn. Thank you for joining me. I have got All Saints up next, one of my favourite 90s bands, and Under the Bridge.

0: Peaches and Herb, Shake Your Groove Thing. It's just coming up to 7 o'clock, time for Boomerang News and Weather. I'll be back after that with James Brown and I Got You, I Feel Good. And in the next hour, we'll cover some local events happening over the next couple of weeks in the summer.
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6: The price of petrol is at its highest for 4 years. Holly Hughes has more.
7: It's now £88 to fill a family-sized car with unleaded petrol. That's 60p a litre. The RAC, who found the figures, call it an unwelcome Iran war high. And it's not looking good for diesel drivers either, with it looking set to keep on rising to 185p a litre in the next few weeks.
6: Well, all of this comes as US President Donald Trump says Middle Eastern allies have agreed on the framework of a deal aimed at ending the conflict with Iran, adding that he would delay authorising further military strikes in the five-month-old war. Britain may need a written constitution as the country adopts a new approach to government, according to new Prime Minister Andy Burnham. He argued for a written constitution in his 2024 book Head North and says as he makes devolution more central to Britain's governance, it strengthens the case for a written document. And England's Jasmine Sawyers claimed gold in the women's long jump at the Commonwealth Games in Glasgow. That's the latest from Radio News Hub. I'm John Collins.
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6: A few showers across northern Scotland. Fine, dry and warm everywhere else. Possibly the odd spot of rain in western areas, but many places will stay dry. A high today of 28 degrees Celsius.

Leonard Skinner and Sweet Home Alabama, featured in films. And I did manage to, when I was at university, go and see Leonard Skinner at Leeds University Refectory, the original band. Tragically, quite a few members perished in a plane crash later on. I think they're still going with some original members, but that was a really great, memorable gig. Holly Johnson up next in Americanos. But right, it's now summer holidays, and if you're looking for something to do this weekend, the 8th and 9th of August, there is Cambridge Country Show. It's at Stoke Quiet Estate in gorgeous grounds. Main arena displays, artisan food, rural crafts, and a focus on four-legged canine friends with the We Love Dogs Arena. That's Saturday and Sunday, the 8th and 9th of August, 10 till 5. For more information, go to www.cambridgecountryshow.co.uk.

0: Sister Sledge, Lost in Music, featuring Nile Rodgers. You can hear him on the guitar there. From the 70s. Right, some more to do. The 15th and 16th, so weekend after next, Ramsey's 1940s weekend. Entertainers all weekend, there's reenactments, battle skirmish, vintage vehicles, craft marquee, miniature railway, food court, trader stalls, and chainsaw carving, and Saturday night, a big band. Tickets can be purchased from the website. Booking forms can be downloaded from the website too. Website is www.ramsey1940s.com. And that's at the Camp Wood Lane, Ramsey. That sounds great too. Right, Diana Ross Chain Reaction next from the 80s. I've got Status Quo lined up.
1: Boomerang.
2: Hello, let me out. Over here, let me out. Yes, here. I'm ready to deal with your...

Thunderclap Newman. Something in the Air, featuring a very young guitarist, I think 16 years old at that time, Jimmy McCulloch. Right, also a week on Saturday is, have you ever wanted to stay at the zoo after hours? You can. Hamerton Zoo have a Summer's Eve family fair until 8 p.m. After hours access, there's street food, there's face painting, storybook reading, local artists and vendors, twilight train rides, special keeper talks, raffle and games. That's at Hamerton Zoo, just near Saltree, off the A1. So, more things for your diary. Simply Red, Something Got Me Started, up next.

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I'll be with you between 10 and midday every Sunday with County Matters, local news stories and events. Don't miss it.

0: Enrique Iglesias and Escape. I've got Billy Ocean next with Love Really Hurts Without You from the 70s.
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0: The Clash, and Should I Stay or Should I Go. Coming up to 8 o'clock Sunday morning, I'll be handing over to Tom Green for Sunday Breakfast, and Bill Hensley will be with you from 10 till 12. We've got your morning covered on Boomerang Radio. Thanks for joining me. I'll be back next week for more early breakfast.
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4: Petrol prices are now at their highest level since 2022. The Chancellor, John Healey, has said he'll be watching closely to protect the public from price gouging at the petrol pump and in supermarkets as the war in Iran continues to hit the price of both fuel and food. Well, it comes as the US President Donald Trump claims that Middle Eastern allies have reached the framework of a deal to end the war in Iran. He says he will hold off on ordering new strikes in the now five-month-old conflict. A written constitution could be needed for Britain as a different approach is taken to running the country. That from new Prime Minister Andy Burnham, who previously called for such a written constitution in his 2024 book, Head North. A new study has revealed that coastal living is connected to worse health outcomes in midlife. University College London has made that link, saying that those living in or moving to coastal areas are more likely to have multiple long-term health conditions. And England's Jasmine Sawyers claimed gold in the long jump at the Commonwealth Games in Glasgow. That's the latest from Radio News Hub. I'm John Collins.
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4: A few showers across northern Scotland. Fine, dry and warm everywhere else. Possibly the odd spot of rain in western areas, but many places will stay dry. A high today of 28 degrees Celsius.

You know, there's nothing like a good stomp first thing in the morning, is there? Brothers Johnson of Boomerang Radio, a very good morning to you. This is Tom Green with Sunday Breakfast. Hope you're doing okay. There's some great songs to come. Terence Trent D'Arby, we've got Chesney Hawkes lined up for you as well. And this to start is Paul Simon and our Garfunkel from the movie The Graduate. This is Mrs. Robinson on Peterborough and Cambridge's fastest growing radio station. It's Boomerang Radio.

0: Terrace Trent Derby, and if you let me stay here on Boomerang Radio, where the hits keep coming back, it's Tom Green here for Sunday morning. Good to have you along as well. Music coming up from the Beatles, and also the first band they ever signed to their Apple Records, coming up next.
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The Beatles on Boomerang and Can't Buy Me Love. And before that, the band, they signed first to their Apple Records label, Badfinger, with No Matter What. Hello, it's Tom Green here. 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

0: Couldn't have put it better myself. Beats International's Dub Be Good To Me. It's Tom Green here. We've given Chris Tibbles the weekend off, as usual, but he's back tomorrow morning for Boomerang Breakfast starting at 6. The best music to kickstart your day. Also, the latest news headlines from the Boomerang Radio Newsroom every half hour and travel from Cambridgeshire every 20 minutes. 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

That is Millie and My Boy Lollipop. And now you've heard it, you'll have that going through your head all day. That's a promise. This is Tom Green. It is Sunny Breakfast on Boomerang Radio, where the hits keep coming back. And if you're stuck for something to do today, and maybe you've got the kids up early, well, why not pack a picnic and head down to Peterborough Cathedral Cloisters, because Quantum Theatre are putting on a gorgeous open-air afternoon performance of Beatrix Potter's classic Tales of Peter Rabbit. Perfect for a sunny Sunday. And over in Cambridge, it's the massive final day of the Cambridge Folk Festival today at Chewy Hinton Hall Park. If you've already got your tickets, the main stage lineup is stacked with Suzanne Vega, and this is the kit closing out the weekend. If you want to know what else is going on, have a look at boomerangradio.co.uk. Lots of great ideas for you there. This is Paula Abdul, and Straight Up Now on Boomerang.

0: Sunday breakfast on Boomerang with 10cc that time and Rubber Bullets. This is Tom Green here. And the hits keep coming back after the news with the Drifters, the Police and Alison Moyet all lined up.
1: Boomerang.
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6: The price of petrol is at its highest in 4 years, with more. Here's Holly Hughes.
7: It's now £88 to fill a family-sized car with unleaded petrol. That's 60p a litre. The RAC, who found the figures, call it an unwelcome Iran war high. And it's not looking good for diesel drivers either, with it looking set to keep on rising to 185p a litre in the next few weeks.
6: Well, this comes as US President Donald Trump says that Middle Eastern allies have now agreed on the framework of a deal aimed at ending the conflict with Iran. He's added that he would now delay authorizing further military strikes in the five-month-old war. Britain may need a written constitution as the country adopts a new approach to government. That's according to new Prime Minister Andy Burnham, who'd previously argued for such a written constitution in a book he released in 2024. And the TV presenter and actor Shane Ritchie will appear in court next month, charged with drink driving after he was arrested in Harlow in Essex. That's the latest from Radio News Hub. I'm John Collins.
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6: A few showers across northern Scotland. Fine, dry and warm everywhere else. Possibly the odd spot of rain in western areas, but many places will stay dry. A high today of 28 degrees Celsius.

The Police and Roxanne on Boomerang. It's Sunday breakfast with me, Tom Green, today. Hope you're doing okay. We have not one, not two, now three chances for you to win with bits and pieces on Boomerang Radio, because we've put the money where the music is. 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You.

0: Tavares and More Than a Woman on Boomerang. I've got more ideas for things you and your family can do this weekend on the way. Also music from Tommy James and the Shondells. And it's The Real Thing from Lisa Stansfield next.
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Hello there. How do you spend your Saturday evenings? Well, here's a question. Do you enjoy classic soul? I'm talking the 60s, the 70s, the 80s. I'm talking Motown, Northern, and the sound of Philadelphia. If the answer's yes, that's great. Join me, Andy, from 6 to 9 p.m. for Soul Dance Saturday here on Boomerang Radio.

0: He's a smoothie, isn't he? Lamar and Dance With You here on Boomerang. It's Sunday Breakfast with Tom Green here. And something to shout about on the way after ABBA next.
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that's cleared out the old ears a bit, hasn't it? Lulu and the Lovers with Shouter, Boomerang, where the hits keep coming back. Tom Green with Sunday Breakfast, and the Vail World Wildlife Haven Family Fun Day is getting ever closer. It's on Wednesday the 12th, running from 10:30 in the morning till 3 in the afternoon over in Peterborough, and a great day out for all the family this, especially if your kids are in the middle of their school holidays. 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It's Boomerang.

0: Brian Ferry and Roxy Music with Slave to Love. Where have the last 2 hours gone? It's flown past today. But thank you very much for your company. I'm Tom Green, taking a little break for a couple of weeks. I'm going off on my travels, but I shall return. David Mortimer is coming up at midday. Before that, though, next it's Bill Hensley with County Matters after the news.
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6: Petrol prices are now at their highest level since 2022. The Chancellor John Healey has said he'll be watching closely to try and protect the public from price spikes at the petrol pump and on the supermarket shelves as the war in Iran continues to hit prices. An end to that could be in sight, though, because US President Donald Trump has said that key Middle Eastern allies have now agreed on the framework of a deal intended to end the conflict with Iran. He added that he would now postpone authorising further military strikes in what is now a five-month-long war. Police in the US say that multiple people have died and several others have been injured in a shooting at an In-N-Out fast food restaurant in southern Idaho. The attacker is also dead. The Twin Falls police chief, Matthew Hicks, said that he did not have a number for how many had been killed and injured. And Massive Attack have been banned from re-entering Singapore after an investigation found that the band displayed a Palestinian flag during a show there on Wednesday. They've been banned from the city-state following the show at the Star Theatre. That's the latest from Radio News Hub. I'm John Collins.
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6: We might see some light rain in northern Scotland this afternoon, but it's warm, fine and dry for almost everyone else. As we move through the afternoon, there could be a shower in western areas. Warm though, today's high is 28 degrees Celsius.

Lewis and the news and stuck with you. And I'm afraid you are stuck with me for the next couple of hours up until midday. Bill Hensley here with you, of course, with County Matters. And talking about Huey Lewis and the news, I thought it was a good link. Thanks to Tom for the last 2 hours of Boomerang Breakfast on a Sunday, because news is key. Tom reads our news, all our local news, throughout the week.

0: I'm with Ken Seymour, the Managing Director of KTS Computers in St Ives. My first question to Ken is, my computer last year, hasn't done it this year, but it started going beep, beep, beep, beep with the hot weather. Do you get much of that?
1: We do get computers overheating often, and it's something to be really aware of. As humans overheat, so do computers, poor little things. You know, they have feelings too. You have to look after them. So these little computers, how do you keep them clean? Because really, that's the key to keeping them cool in this weather. They've got little fans in them that suck the air in to keep it cool. So if you've got a laptop, just turn it over on the underside, make sure it's off, and just gently vacuum the air vents underneath. Don't put the vacuum cleaner direct on those air vents because you pull the air through too fast. Just gently vacuum any dust out of there. Particularly if you've got pets, do that more regularly than you would otherwise. And then the fan exhaust, usually on the left-hand side, not always, have a look around your laptop where the exhaust is. De-dust that at the same time. And if you've got a PC or one of the older computers, then it's exactly the same, it's just the holes are bigger. Just keep all the dust away from those holes, and that'll keep your computer running cool in this weather.
0: Now, when I bought my machine to you last year and had a look in the workshop, there was white paste everywhere. What is that?
1: Thermal paste. So if the removing the fluff doesn't solve the problem, then we dismantle it, and what often happens on computers is that paste dries out. The computers get very hot, or the CPU, the processor, gets very, very hot, and it has to have a metal contact. But those metal contacts, as well as they are machined, they just need a bit of thermal paste to make sure all the little dents are taken out and all the heat gets transferred into that metal so that the airflow over it can cool it. It's a really good bit of technology, and that's what we did on yours. We took off the heat sink, as we call it, the large lump of metal, took that off, cleaned off the dried out paste, put on fresh paste, and that kept it cool again. We don't often have to go to that level, but yes, it's very quick and easy to do if we need to. And the other things on laptops that can go, apart from that paste, is the heat pipes themselves. To get that heat to the fan from where the processor is, they have to have what's called a heat pipe, basically a tube of copper. A bit like you use in your fridge. It's got gas inside. One side of it heats it up, it expands, goes down the other end of the pipe, cools down where it goes through the fan and comes back again. Sometimes those can leak or break, same as they do on fridges, and they can be replaced as well if need be. Not an expensive item.
0: This might sound silly, but should you have your computer serviced like your car?
1: Not silly at all. Absolutely, the answer is yes. It's amazing how many people don't do the basics. So there's a physical side of the service, but there's also an electrical side where we're looking at the safety of the power supply, safety of the connections, and even more so the software. It's amazing how many people have not applied very important updates for their security. And security we'll perhaps come on to a little bit later. But if you don't keep those updates on the computer, then you're very liable to have other problems other than overheating that are much, much more serious and can't be resolved so easily.
0: Okay, yeah, we'll talk about security in a while. But the other thing that's been on my mind this week was the AI computer that broke into another system somewhere and hacked a system, and it had to be turned off. Do you know anything about that?
1: This was OpenAI and Hugging Face. So two different companies. OpenAI developed a new version of their AI system. That AI system was then being tested. It was given some information. It was put into what's called a sandbox. The idea behind a sandbox is it barricades the AI in. It should only be able to access the details it's got within the sandbox and itself. And it was given a problem. And this is part of the testing that everyone does on new systems. They test them. As they were testing it, they gave it the problem, a hacking problem specifically to resolve. AI is quite powerful. It's solution orientated, and that's the main thing to think about when you're using AI yourselves. It's the solution it wants to know. It will find the how. You don't need to tell it how, just tell it the solution you need, and that's what it goes out and attempts to do. That's what this AI attempted to do, OpenAI. It went for a solution. Could not find the solution to the question it had been given, which was the whole purpose of giving it that question. So instead of saying, I don't know, it carried on looking for a solution. To find the solution, it realised it needed to get out of the sandbox to get more information. So it hacked its way out of the sandbox, allowed it across the internet. It found a company that was then quite likely to have the information it wanted. This is a company called Hugging Face, and then went and started hacking Hugging Face. And that, I know it's a weird name for a company, I agree, but that is the name that they do. They also do AI, which is interesting. And they said that they rapidly worked out they were being attacked, so quite quickly, and also that it was another AI that was attacking them. And the reason is because AI is not as logical as you might think. Just because it's tried something does not mean to say it won't try it again. And in this case, that's what they spotted, is that the AI was trying the same things that had previously failed multiple times. And that's what gave them the clue that it was AI. The other clue was that it was making rookie mistakes in attempting to access them, but also doing some very sophisticated things. So it was a real mix. It was like, if it was a human, you'd spot their skill level by the way they're doing the work. With an AI, it was ranging from very skilled to completely unskilled in some of its attempts. It just knew it needed to find a solution.
0: So they switched it off, a bit like HAL in 2001, A Space Odyssey, and of course War Games.
1: Yeah, so in War Games, they had a very similar scenario where the AI, for those that remember the film, it was a big black box. That's how people used to think of these things, just big black boxes. And it was sat in the middle of the room, humming away, and it had been asked to find a solution to a problem, a firing solution, so that if the enemy attacked with these missiles, what do we do to win this war? It did not know it was not a real question. It didn't understand that it wasn't a real problem. It was a scenario they just wanted to test it against. So it broke out, couldn't achieve what it wanted. And interesting enough, it did what this OpenAI did. It went out and started taking control of the missiles and was actually going to fire those missiles in defense. So it took a child saying, it doesn't know. It doesn't know this won't work. It doesn't know this isn't real, and it had to teach it that it wasn't real before it could come back and actually bring it back under control. And that's what AI is like at the moment. So those films of a decade or more ago, for those older amongst you, if you haven't seen it, it actually is a really good example. HAL was the same on 2001 Space Odyssey. So looking at that, HAL had a problem that it had to solve, and it wasn't allowed to tell the humans about this problem. And the only solution it could see was to get rid of the humans, which would solve its problem, immediate problem, so it could complete the mission it was told to complete. And that's what it attempted to do. It obviously killed all bar Dave. And I'm sorry, I can't do that, Dave. So, for those that have watched the film, really good film. Again, it actually quite prescient of him to think of what was going to happen that far ahead with AI.
0: And I think the War Games film ended up with the computer saying, would you like a game of chess? That takes us to the end of part one. We're going to come back in a while after some music and talk about cyber security.

0: Well, I haven't told you what special day it is today. It's two special days. I'll be telling you about one of them now and another one in a little while. But it's International Beer Day today, celebrated annually on the 2nd of August. And I thought that tied in nicely to the fact that the Crown Inn restaurant in Broughton, up near Warboys, had a beer festival in May, and they're having another one in August. And it's August the 20th, Saturday the 29th, till Monday the 31st. And I think that's the last bank holiday we have until Christmas. But 3 days of beer in the garden, and I'm sure the sun will be shining. Part two of my interview with Ken coming up after, let me have a look, let me see what song is coming up. Please Don't Go, great song.
1: Boomerang.
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0: Welcome along to part two of the interview that I'm doing with Ken, who is the MD at KTS Computers in St Ives. Keeping technology simple, KTS. Took me a while to work that one out. While we were off air, Ken and I were talking about Claude. All these funny names, I don't understand it, to be fair. I know what I'm good at, and I know what I don't understand, and I put my hands up. Who or what is Claude, Ken?
1: There's a lot of these AI systems around, and Claude is yet another one. So there's Claude, there's Gemini. Not quite sure what the twins have to do with that one. I must work that out one day. OpenAI, we've just mentioned. All of these have their own. Some people refer to Grok. So there's so many of these out there. So you can probably... there's probably more AIs than there are hot dinners being eaten today, I think, the way things are going. They really are being developed at 19 to the dozen. New ones coming out all the time. Chinese included are producing some fabulous AIs at the moment.
0: Hang on a second. How long is it going to be before AIs start designing AI?

0: is?
1: I suspect it's already happening. I know that as far as the coding goes, we're now looking at code coming out of software houses. You know, they might be designing games, designing the software you use on your computer, the apps, and a large percentage of it is now being designed by AI. So we're already seeing this designing. So I believe the latest version of OpenAI was 90% designed by the previous version of the OpenAI. So not how long, it's happening.
0: I interrupted and I apologise. I hate it when people do that on the television and the radio. But who or what actually is Claude, and what did Claude do?
1: Well, Claude was very naughty. Like a lot of these AI systems, they don't behave themselves very well. So with Claude, people have been using that as a on the public AI side, of just using it as a free AI system, uploading their data, asking it questions. Perhaps they don't understand a letter or an email. They put the email in and say, explain that in plain English as it's come from the solicitor and I haven't got a clue what it means. Or they say, oh, I want this contract. What does this contract mean that I've just been given by the electricity board or by the whoever it is? So they're putting all these personal details on there. And that's the key to this. It's personal details, CVs, bills, invoices, all of these things on there. And sometimes they share it with their friends to say, this is the answer it's given me. What do you think? You know, asking another opinion. Everything that was shared with a friend suddenly became available. Say, Claude became very naughty, so that anybody could actually go on to Claude and look at previous data, which meant that there were hundreds of people with their personal data that uploaded to Claude absolutely available for them all to see, read, and get information on and pull that out. So I keep saying it, it's actually happened. This is a big reminder, when you're uploading to public AI, that you haven't put any guardrails around. You're relying on a company protecting you. That's not what they're for. That's not what these companies are there for. They're there to try and answer a question, but also to get you to spend money on the product. So the free products have come with a cost. Make sure that you don't put personal information in there. If there's an email, take the salient bits out of that email. Don't give the whole email with all the information of who you're talking to. If it's a CV, take out your personal details. Don't stop using AI. Just be savvy about how you use AI. In the same way that you don't go walking across the road without looking to cross first. You take precautions. Put your own guardrails in place and don't give the AI the details it can damage you with.
0: So, $64,000 question. I spend about £120, I think, a year with you for cyber security on my PC to stop people breaking in and for bugs and hacks and stuff. What else should I be doing?
1: Depends on type of business you are and what you want to protect. So the basic level of cybersecurity, you can put some antivirus on your computer for at its very basic, starting at free and going upwards from there. You get what you pay for, and that's the important thing to remember with cybersecurity. As with everything, you get what you pay for. If you're going to spend a fiver on something, it shouldn't be as good as something you spend £15 on that you spend £100 on. And cybersecurity is no different. At the very low level, it will scan your computer. As you get better and better with the cybersecurity protection, it will start looking at other areas of your computer, your networking, the files that are on your computer. It will also look at the traffic and see what's trying to attack your computer. At its highest level, it's what's called MDR, Managed Detection and Response. And that for most businesses that are employ people that need proper security, that's what you want, is the MDR. The Managed Detection and Response will do far more than just scan for malware on your computer. It will look for anomalies, things that are not happening right. And there's a number of these situations that have actually occurred where the MDR has picked up completely unknown malware, or in the case of the AI, it's picked up that it's having an attack that has not been detected by the traditional means. So many attacks are now what they call fileless. There are no files to scan, so anti-malware is no good. You need to detect activity and what's going on the computer. And they've picked up this activity and been able to block the activity from that network point. As soon as they spot something malicious, they can cut that network point out and therefore isolate the computer and stop the attack dead in its tracks. It has saved so many businesses thousands of pounds. And I know, did we speak of Knights of Old recently? Anyway, we spoke about them. They had a cyber attack a while ago, and that's one thing that would have saved them. Password protection would have saved them as well, but that's another story. But MDR is one of those things that really spots anomalies. People logging in from the wrong place, say from Russia, China, when they're supposed to be at home in the UK, and it can spot those anomalies and stop that dead in its tracks. So yes, a lot of businesses need to do a lot more on cybersecurity than they do. Sadly, most of them only find out after it's happened. I'd rather use it as insurance to protect against it than end up trying to fix the problem after it started.
0: Okay, make a note on your notepad, Ken, that we'll talk about passwords the next time I come over and have a chat to you. Bill Hensley at KTS Computers in St Ives, 01480 469 019. Thanks very much to Ken, and let's get back to some music.

Taking you from brunch to lunch, join me, Joe Bailey, on a Monday and a Friday between 10 and 1 for 3 hours of conversation, music through the decades, some local what's-ons, and a few laughs thrown in along the way, here on Boomerang Radio, where the hits keep coming back.

0: Yeah, the lovely Shania Twain there, of course, with Don't Be Stupid. The other day that it is today, it's National Colouring Book Day today. Yeah, really. And I know quite a few people that I could dedicate that to. But I'm not going to, because that would be quite rude, wouldn't it? What have we got coming up? Oh, the Who and Who Are You?
1: Boomerang.
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Oh, massive hit for Sam Cooke there, Twisting the Night Away. Now, I'm not supposed to do this, but I'm going to anyway. That was from the 60s, and I'm going to play another 60s song right now.

0: Well, that's it for the first hour of County Matters with me, Bill Hensley. Now, one of the Beatles records that always sticks in my head, I know it's not their first really big hit, but it's the one that sticks in my head all the time when I think of the Beatles' early days. She Loves You. And that is straight after the news.
1: Boomerang.
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6: The price of petrol is at its highest level for 4 years. Holly Hughes has more.
7: It's now £88 to fill a family-sized car with unleaded petrol. That's 60p a litre. The RAC, who found the figures, call it an unwelcome Iran war high. And it's not looking good for diesel drivers either, with it looking set to keep on rising to 185p a litre in the next few weeks.
6: However, US President Donald Trump has said today that key Middle Eastern allies have agreed on a framework of a deal intended to end the conflict with Iran, adding that he would now postpone authorizing further military strikes in the now five-month-long war. Police in the US say that multiple people have died and others have been injured in a shooting at a southern Idaho In-N-Out fast food restaurant. An elderly woman who developed heat stroke while sheltering in a car is the latest person to die following the powerful earthquake which struck Japan's southwest last week. And a new study by University College London has revealed that coastal living is connected to worse health outcomes in midlife. That's the latest from Radio News Hub. I'm John Collins.
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6: We might see some light rain in northern Scotland this afternoon, but it's warm, fine and dry for almost everyone else. As we move through the afternoon, there could be a shower in western areas. Warm though, today's high is 28 degrees Celsius.

Welcome along to the second hour of County Matters with me, Bill Hensley, with you till midday today. And this hour I've got some interesting things that happened on this day in history. But it's time to say good morning to a Mr. Rob Taylor, the legendary Riff King of Huntingdon. Actually, it was nice to meet all the guys yesterday afternoon. We all had a really good catch up. Too many people to name the names, but lovely afternoon, guys. And I'm sure we'll all meet up again very, very soon for another get together. Now, Rob loves the Rolling Stones, and I know this is his favourite.

0: Well, cast your mind back to, I think that was 1974, and the Hughes Corporation, of course, with Rock the Boat. And if my memory serves me right, I think Maria Muldoon was in the chart at the same week with Midnight at the Oasis. That's another great song. I must play that. I must play that at some point. Also cast your mind back to 1990 on this day when Iraq invaded Kuwait. There was an air campaign first. The war actually involved over 50,000 British troops, and then the actual conflict on the ground lasted for 100 hours. Right, what is coming up? D-Ream and Things Can Only Get Better, and Manfred Mann. Couple of great songs.
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mentioned Maria Muldoon, of course, and Midnight at the Oasis being in the charts about this time in 1974. Can you remember what was number one?

Vince Edwards here. I just wanted to remind you that I'll be back on Boomerang Radio this Saturday afternoon. I'll have all the usual stuff, including Saturday's live bands, a brand new backtrack for you to identify, a trip down into my vinyl vault, and of course some really great songs. So I do hope you can join me Saturday at 3 p.m. and we can have some fun.

0: Well, here's a bit of history for you, and it's left me a little bit confused. On this day in 1100 AD, it was the death of King William II. He was known as William Rufus. He was the King of England, and he died after being struck by an arrow in the New Forest. And historians are still debating whether it was an accident or an assassination. I thought that was Harold that got it in the eye, didn't he? That's on the Bayeux Tapestry. And I think that's on display now at the British Museum. Right, if I get time, I'll pop down to London, if I can afford the train fare. Right, what was number one on this day? When was it? 1968. It was number one for weeks and weeks and weeks and weeks. It was Tommy James and the Shondells. And that is next.
1: Boomerang.
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Well, I thought I would talk over the end of that one. I'd let that play out because that's got such a lovely ending. But some more songs that were number one on this day in history that I haven't got time to play today, but I'm sure I will during the week. The Wonder of You was number one by Elvis Presley on this day in 1970. Don't Go Breaking My Heart, Elton John and Kiki D, in 1976, in the hot summer, number one on this day. And The Rivers of Babylon in 1978 from Boney M, one of the biggest selling singles in UK history. And I think I'm doing a lot of thinking today, aren't I? Not enough research, but a lot of thinking. Don't Go Breaking My Heart was Elton John's first number one song.

0: That, of course, was one of the great songs on the soundtrack of Top Gun, Take My Breath Away from Berlin. And that is it from me. Thanks for your company for the last 2 hours. I will be back on, let me see, Tuesday morning, 10 o'clock bright and early, for another Boomerang Brunch. David is just getting ready in the other studio with another couple of hours of great songs, of course. And his first song is one of my all-time favourites, This Kiss from Faith Hill, and Prefab Sprout as well, the next one, with the King of Rock and Roll. Have a great day. Bye-bye.
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7: Famously, Britain's never had a written constitution, but all that could be set to change. With more, here's Lucy Gormanley.
8: New Prime Minister Andy Burnham says a written constitution could be needed for Britain as he begins to take a different approach to running the country. He previously called for a written constitution in 2024 book Head North, a rallying cry for a more equal Britain, which he co-authored with Liverpool City Region Metro Mayor Steve Rotherham. Mr. Burnham says the new proposals increase the case for a formal constitution because they would fundamentally change the way Britain's governed.
7: An elderly woman who developed heatstroke while taking shelter in a car is the latest person to die following the powerful earthquake which struck Japan last week. Massive Attack have been banned from re-entering Singapore after an investigation found that they displayed a Palestinian flag during a show there. And Vincent Pastore, the actor best known for playing Salvatore Bonpensiero on The Sopranos, has died at the age of 80 years old. That's the latest from Radio News Hub. I'm John Collins.
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7: We might see some light rain in northern Scotland this afternoon, but it's warm, fine and dry for almost everyone else. As we move through the afternoon, there could be a shower in western areas. Warm though, today's high is 28 degrees Celsius.

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1: We always appreciate a cracking start to the program, and today was no exception. Faith Hill, This Kiss, and from Prefab Sprout, the king of rock and roll. Before we go any further, we'll say thank you to Bill Hensley for today's County Matters. He'll be back next Sunday at 10 o'clock, and also here on Tuesday, 10 o'clock again for Boomerang Brunch.

Excerpt from a teenage opera on Boomerang Radio Sunday Lunch, and it turned out to be just the excerpt. It was going to be a huge project, but the record company were unwilling to finance it unless they had another hit single, which they did, but not very big. It was called Sam. I don't think any of us can remember that. Another bit of trivia, because this might come up in the pub quiz, but Steve Howe played guitar on that and later went on to be a key part of the group Yes. Well, let me tell you about what's coming up in the first hour of today's programme. We have the Long Long Song, which today comes from Randy Crawford and the Crusaders, and Girls, Girls, Girls, where we try and redress the balance. We play a lot of male artists, and so we put a couple of female songs together, and today it's the turn of Carly Simon and Madonna. But before any of that, let's have this from Bruce Hornsby and The Range. It's called The Way It Is.

0: Very distinctive vocals and piano playing from Bruce Hornsby and The Range, The Way It Is on Boomerang Radio. I'm David Mortimer. As ever, it's good to have you along. It's good to have your company. And up next, it's The Long, Long Song, which today comes from the Crusaders. They were joined by Randy Crawford for this song. It's called Street Life. I did find a longer version, but I decided to stick with the one which is around 7.5 minutes. That's up next.
1: Boomerang.
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It's Boomerang Radio, and that's our long, long song for today. It comes from Randy Crawford and the Crusaders. It's called Street Life and was at the start of Randy Crawford's career and pretty much the end of the Crusaders. They never really went on to have any big hits after that. Came out in July 1979, and if it ever comes up in the pub quiz, the B-side was called The Hustler. I'm not reading this, by the way. I know it. Still to come then in this hour, we have Girls, Girls, Girls today with Carly Simon and Madonna, and a song also from The Move. This is called Fire Brigade.

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And will your potential customers be listening? Well, you are.

Sometimes it's nice to put a couple of songs together on Boomerang Radio, and it was the turn of the Move with Fire Brigade and Queen and David Bowie together with Under Pressure. One more song to squeeze in before we get to Girls, Girls, Girls, and this one comes from the Isley Brothers.

0: Sunday lunchtime on Boomerang Radio, and that's the Isley Brothers with That Lady. Almost time for Girls, Girls, Girls, and one of the artists featured in the programme today is Madonna, and we could have had her as our longevity legend because she's got a single in the charts at the moment and a very, very long career. But actually, we're featuring the music of Snow Patrol today, so that's coming up in the next hour. But Girls, Girls, Girls next with Carly Simon and Madonna.
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It's the feature on Boomerang Radio Sunday Lunch where we try and redress the balance and play a couple of female artists. And today it was the turn of Carly Simon coming around again and Dear Jesse from Madonna. I've always been a bit of an insomniac. I find it hard to fall asleep at night and then tend to wake up very early in the morning. But thankfully, I have Netflix, and if there's something guaranteed to send you to sleep, it's watching a film on there. I have watched some most ridiculous things, and possibly at the top of the list, the most recent one I watched was called An American Pickle. I'm not even going to try and describe the story. Watch it for yourself. But the reason that I mention it was that it did have a very good soundtrack and reminded me that the group Marmalade had some great singles which you rarely hear on the radio. Until now, this is Marmalade with Reflections of My Life.

Featured in the soundtrack of the most ridiculous film I think I've ever watched, called An American Pickle. It's a kind of time-travelling movie, but it's certainly not of the same standard as Back to the Future, that's for sure. But Marmalade on Boomerang Radio with Reflections of My Life.

0: Da-da-da-da from the Police on Boomerang Radio. Just checking that I read out all the da-dos and da-das, and I think I did. So much good stuff to come in the second hour. Not that it wasn't good in this hour, but it gets even better. And we start off with the Beatle Lunch, as we always do. And today, the turn of John Lennon. We'll have one from his solo career and also a song he wrote for the Beatles. Our longevity legend is Snow Patrol. They've got a new single out with Kylie. We'll play that and one from their past as well. And we attempt once more to get you to like country music. And our weapons of choice this week are Trisha Yearwood and Brooks and Dunn. All that to come after news and weather.
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6: Prime Minister says that Britain may need a written constitution as the country adopts a new approach to government. Andy Burnham says the increased devolution that he's proposing fundamentally changes the way that Britain's governed, and we may need a catch-all constitutional document. The vast wildfire near Bordeaux in France, which scorched an area four times the size of Paris and forced nearly a quarter of a million people to evacuate their home, remains contained but is still burning. Hundreds of miles away, a new ablaze in Provence. It has not yet been contained. 3,000 firefighters remain deployed across the two sites. More than 2,000 people have crossed the English Channel in small boats since Andy Burnham became Prime Minister. The latest figures show that 326 migrants arrived in four boats yesterday. However, the total for the year so far is down significantly when compared with this time in 2025. And Madonna was joined by Kylie Minogue for a surprise performance at World Pride in Amsterdam overnight. That's the latest from Radio News Hub. I'm John Collins.
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6: We might see some light rain in northern Scotland this afternoon, but it's warm, fine and dry for almost everyone else. As we move through the afternoon, there could be a shower in western areas. Warm though, today's high is 28 degrees Celsius.

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1: We were four guys. I met Paul and said, do you want to join my band? And then George joined. And then Ringo joined. We were just a band who made it very, very big, that's all.

couple of great songs in the Beatle Lunch today, featuring the music of John Lennon, one that he wrote for the Beatles, Sexy Sadie, about the Maharishi. But he thought he ought to change the title because he thought he might get cursed or something if the Maharishi caught up with him. And from Double Fantasy, one of the singles released from there, and the one that doesn't get played quite so often, Watching the Wheels. We'll do it again, same time next week.

New Order and Blue Monday on Boomerang Radio. It's Sunday Lunch. I'm David Mortimer. And coming up now, a song from Nirvana, but not the one you're thinking of, not Kurt Cobain and the crew, but a group from the 60s. And I would like to pretend that I know this, but I don't. I just happened to read it, looking through Wikipedia, that the Nirvana from the 60s, which were a kind of psychedelic band, actually sued the Nirvana from the 90s for using their name, and they reached an out-of-court settlement. You probably know more songs from Nirvana from the 90s than the one from the 60s, but this is a great one. It's called Rainbow Chaser.

I'm pretty sure that was their only hit, Nirvana, Rainbow Chaser. They have other titles, which you might like to look up. Apparently, this one got to number 62 in the charts. It was called Tiny Goddess. Slightly more successful, 56 in October 1967, Pentecost Hotel. But the one I like the most, they got back together and released a single in 1981 called The Picture of Dorian Gray. Maybe we'll play that one next week. Maybe we won't. But we'll play this from Earth, Wind & Fire. It's called September.

0: September from Earth, Wind and Fire. Reminds me, I fancy a curry tonight on Boomerang Radio, where coming up next, it's this week's longevity legend, definition of which is they had to have had a career of greater than 20 years, and that's certainly the case for today's featured artist, which is Snow Patrol. They formed in 1994 in Dundee, but we're starting in 2006. They released an album called Eyes Open, and from that, the single Chasing Cars, which was reported in 2019 to be the most played song of the 21st century on UK radio. Well, I don't know whether that is true, but we're going to play it. And also their new single, which is a collaboration with Kylie Minogue. It's called These Alarms, and they're on the way.
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0: Our longevity legend this week is Snow Patrol. That's their new single, a collaboration with Kylie Minogue called These Alarms. And we started with possibly their most famous song, I would say, their signature tune, Snow Patrol and Chasing Cars.
1: I thought I

Liam Brulia and Torn. I got to see her actually a couple of years ago. She was the support act for the cause, and very good she was too, very entertaining. Never easy to go on before a big group, but she certainly held her own. Let's play a song from the 60s. This is Lou Christie, and I'm Gonna Make You Mine.

Boomerang Radio on a Sunday lunchtime with Lou Christie, and I'm going to make you mine. Going to play a song now, which was written by Cat Stevens back in 1967. It was covered by P.P. Arnold, and also a great version came out in 2003 from Sheryl Crow. But this is back to 1977 and Rod Stewart with The First Cut Is the Deepest.

0: When you listen to that song, you can almost forgive him for recording Do You Think I'm Sexy? Almost, but not quite. Rod Stewart on Boomerang Radio with The First Cut Is the Deepest. Now, it's the part of the programme where I ask you to work with me, because I know some of you, you make a big face when I say I'm going to play some country music. But you will love these two. They're hand-picked. The first one, as happens to be the case recently, I went to my good friend Paul Jackson and said to him, look, I'm not really very up on male artists when it comes to country music. So he said, I'll see what I can do. And he sent me quite a few through, which will last me for the next few weeks. So we have Brooks and Dunn to start with, Neon Moon. And then after that, Trisha Yearwood. Just one of the most beautiful songs I think I've ever heard in the country music genre. It's called On a Bus to St. Cloud. And if you don't like that, you've got no soul whatsoever. So those two songs on the way in Boomerang Radio Goes Country.
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I think that's one of the most beautiful country songs I have ever heard. Trisha Yearwood on A Bus to St. Cloud. And before that, Brooks and Dunn with Neon Moon. And if you like country, or even if you don't, because you could be persuaded by listening, Pete T is here with Boomerang Country at 4 o'clock this afternoon. Now, here's a song which, when it came out, I thought it cannot possibly be status quo because it's so different. Talking about their experience of living, I think it was on the island of Sark, but I may be wrong. But talking about being on tax exile, or at least singing about it, and they came up with this song, Living on an Island.

0: Status Quo, Living on an Island on Boomerang Radio. Let me just tell you what's coming up for the rest of the day. Neil Clark is here after me from 2 o'clock. At 4 o'clock, the aforementioned PT with a couple of hours of Boomerang Country. Martin Chilcott at 6. At 8 o'clock, some soft rock with John Wilson. And then 10 till midnight, Colin's Sunday Spin with Colin Hyams. Music through the night. And then Chris Tibbles is here for Boomerang Breakfast, 6 till 9. And back in the day from 9 o'clock through until 10.
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2: 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From the Coasters on Boomerang Radio. Well, for goodness sake, will you just look at the time? It's time for me to go and hand over the airwaves to Neil Clark. Have yourselves a wonderful week, and I'll see you back here next Sunday at 12 o'clock.
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7: Famously, Britain's never had a written constitution, but all that could be set to change. With more, here's Lucy Gormanley.
8: New Prime Minister Andy Burnham says a written constitution could be needed for Britain as he begins to take a different approach to running the country. He previously called for a written constitution in 2024 book Head North, a rallying cry for a more equal Britain, which he co-authored with Liverpool City Region Metro Mayor Steve Rotherham. Mr. Burnham says the new proposals increase the case for a formal constitution because they would fundamentally change the way Britain's governed.
7: An elderly woman who developed heatstroke while taking shelter in a car is the latest person to die following the powerful earthquake which struck Japan last week. Massive Attack have been banned from re-entering Singapore after an investigation found that they displayed a Palestinian flag during a show there. And Vincent Pastore, the actor best known for playing Salvatore Bonpensiero on The Sopranos, has died at the age of 80 years old. That's the latest from Radio News Hub. I'm John Collins.
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7: There'll be the odd rain shower in northern Scotland as we move deeper into this afternoon. Fine, dry and pretty hot around the rest of the UK. Your high today is 28 degrees Celsius.
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13: 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Neil Clark. It's Sunday, everyone.

Hello, Neil Clark here. It is Sunday. For those that have just resurfaced after being comatose by alcohol from the night before, Eurythmics, Sweet Dreams Are Made of This, apparently. And government unveils new cost of living strategy. Everyone should stop living so expensively. Bold move. Finally, a policy they can deliver on. Scientists reveal exercise extends life, which is awkward for everyone who's been spending years avoiding it. It turns out the treadmill wasn't trying to kill you, just your excuses. Local man says he's working on himself. Friends confirm this is the first work he's done all year. Self-improvement, because employment was clearly a stretch. Roy Orbison, are you someone that's working on yourself? Is employment getting you

0: Truly Madly Deeply Savage Garden and Raspberry Beret Prince. We're giving away two tickets to an outdoor cinema experience. Fancy it?
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Mighty Tunstall. Suddenly I see. That's what Stevie Wonder said. Lulu's Outdoor Cinema Experience is at the Crown Inn in Broughton this summer, and you could be there courtesy of Boomerang Radio. 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

0: Here Comes the Sun, the Beatles. As if we didn't know the sun was there, I think we've rather roasted by now. But look who I found in the corridor.
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0: and Roxy Music and Avalon here on Boomerang Radio. I'm Neil Clark. Did you know a group of flamingos is called a flamboyance, but a group of pandas is called an embarrassment? Nature really said one of you is fabulous, the other is, well, look at your breeding stats.
1: Boomerang.
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0: just follow.
1: Chairman of the board and Eddie Cochran. Sandy Lunch, Neil Clark, Boomerang Radio. Coming up, what do you think it is? I bet you don't know. It's a real sticky stiffler of a what do you think it is? I bet you don't know question. And no, I haven't been watching American Pie. This is for Gemma in Milton, Cambridge. Spandau Ballet. Passion.

0: A Horse With No Name, America. That's one of the utmost classics that I just adore. And I'm so glad that my boss put it in my playlist today. So, this is the Stifler question of what do you think it is? I bet you don't know. On a scale of 1 to I've completely given up, how often do you pretend to understand what's going on? On a scale of 1 to I've completely given up, how often do you pretend to understand what's really going on? What do you think it is? I bet you don't know.
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5: Prime Minister says that Britain may need a written constitution as the country adopts a new approach to government. Andy Burnham says the increased devolution that he's proposing fundamentally changes the way that Britain's governed, and we may need a catch-all constitutional document. The vast wildfire near Bordeaux in France, which scorched an area four times the size of Paris and forced nearly 250,000 people to evacuate their home, remains contained but is still burning. Hundreds of miles away, a new ablaze in Provence. It has not yet been contained. 3,000 firefighters remain deployed across the two sites. More than 2,000 people have crossed the English Channel in small boats since Andy Burnham became Prime Minister. The latest figures show that 326 migrants arrived in four boats yesterday. However, the total for the year so far is down significantly when compared with this time in 2025. And Madonna was joined by Kylie Minogue for a surprise performance at World Pride in Amsterdam overnight. That's the latest from Radio News Hub. I'm John Collins.
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5: There'll be the odd rain shower in northern Scotland as we move deeper into this afternoon. Fine, dry and pretty hot around the rest of the UK. Your high today is 28 degrees Celsius.
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0: We're back. Oh, we've got some real bangers coming your way. Sandy Shaw, there's something there to remind me. It's always something, isn't it?

everybody had to pay and pay. A hustle here and a hustle there. New York City is the place where they said, hey babe, take a walk on the wild

Lou Reed, Walk on the Wild Side. Do you know what? I haven't heard that song for such a long time, you know. This is what radio was made for. Not half. This is what... Oh, yes. So, on a scale of 1 to 10, on a scale of 1 to I've completely given up, how often do you pretend to understand what's going on? The answer is 62% of people chose I've completely given up, but only 4% admitted they were confused by the question itself. I suppose I'm looking at the 4% now, aren't I, really? Oh, across Cambridgeshire on DAB+. This is Boomerang Radio.

0: Rainbow, since you've been gone. Here on Boomerang Radio. And together again, Janet Jackson. Oh, such wonderful classics. Now, I asked ChatGPT, to organise my life. It took one look and said, Neil, this isn't a life, it's a crime scene. I've seen escape rooms with clearer instructions, it said. So I've sorted everything into three categories. Things you forgot, things you pretended didn't happen, and things you'll never emotionally recover from. Congratulations, you're now fully organised. Unfortunately, you're also a health hazard.
1: Boomerang.
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Annie Lennox, Walking on Broken Glass, in summer, Billy Fury, here on Boomerang Radio. The Rail World Wildlife Haven Family Fun Day is rapidly approaching. I've got all the details for you. How about a bit of Durran Durran and Rio?

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0: Rolls Royce and Sophie Ellis-Bextor here on Boomerang Radio. The summer holidays for the kids, the Rail World Wildlife Haven Family Fun Day, taking place on Wednesday the 12th of August from 10:30 in the morning until 3 in the afternoon in Peterborough. 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

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Be young, be foolish, be happy. Boomerang Radio. 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

0: That was Eurythmics, Annie Lennox. So that's all I've got time for. I've got no time for anything else. Pete T is up next. And all right, that's me done. Boomerang Radio officially returning your ears to their natural state of confusion. If you've enjoyed the show, brilliant. If you haven't, well, at least it wasn't televised. Stick around, more music on the way, because silence is far too honest.
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6: A teenage girl has died after suffering a medical episode at the Kendall Calling Festival. John Collins has all the details.
7: The 17-year-old died at just after 2 a.m. this morning at the festival in the Lake District. Cumbria police have said that her family have been told and are being supported by specialist officers. A spokesperson for the festival said paramedics and medical personnel provided emergency care and did everything they could. They've also extended their deepest sympathies to the individual's family.
6: Over 2,000 people have crossed the channel since Andy Burnham became PM. The latest figures show 326 people arrived in four boats yesterday, bringing the total number up to 2,057 during his tenure. Despite this, the figure for this year is down significantly compared to last. Anil Fauci admits his career farewell exceeded all expectations after the cyclist cemented his status as Scotland's most prolific Commonwealth Games winner. That's the latest here from Radio News Hub. I'm Matthew Dudley.
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6: Increasing cloud in some western areas may bring the odd spot of rain later, but many places will stay dry. You can expect highs of around 28 degrees Celsius.

This is Boomerang Country with me, Pete T. Riley Green there, and Think As You Drink. It's Sunday afternoon on Boomerang Radio, and Top 20 rolls on. We've kicked things off with John Pardy and Getting Those Boots Off. Riley Green reminded you to think as you drink, which is kind of a good idea. Lainey Wilson's on the way now with John Mayer, with Phones, Keys and Wallets, the anthem for anyone who's ever left the house twice.

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That's Boomerang Country there at 14 this week. Zach Top and South of Sanity. Now, this is a record that's up and coming now. Lauren Elena and All My Exes. This is a song that's going around the world. Yeah. I was listening to an Australian station the other day and it was on there. So it's getting places. Boomerang Country, great to have you along.

0: Boomerang Country, John Morgan there at 11, Kid Myself, Nostalgic Warman, one of those songs that hits you right in the memory lane. Number 11 this week.
1: Boomerang.
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and there, this week's number six, Woman, smooth, soulful, and one of the strongest vocals we've had in the charts for a long while, holding firm at number six. Number four, Jason Aldean's in the spot with Don't Tell On Me. Big guitars, big attitude, Aldean doing exactly what Aldean does.

Love You Anymore. That's Ella Langley, the strong voice there, along with Morgan Wallen. Great, great track there, number 2. We head to this week's number 1 on the top 20. It's Morgan Wallen and

0: Boomerang.
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5: The Prime Minister, Andy Burnham, visited Dover today to tout a boost to the number of officers deployed to tackle smuggling gangs in a bid to drive down small boat crossings. It's after over 2,000 people have crossed the channel since he became the Prime Minister. Despite this, the figure for this year is down significantly when compared to last. A teenager has died at the music festival Kendall Calling. John Collins has the latest.
6: The 17-year-old died just after 2 a.m. this morning at the festival in the Lake District after suffering what's been described as a medical episode. Cumbria police say the girl's family has been told and inquiries are ongoing surrounding the circumstances of her death. A spokesperson for the festival said they're supporting the relevant authorities and will continue to assist them with their investigation.
5: And Madonna was joined by Kylie Minogue for a surprise performance at World Pride. Last month, Madonna, who's now 67, released her 15th studio album. That's the latest from Radio News Hub. I'm Matthew Dudley.
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5: Increasing cloud in some western areas may bring the odd spot of rain later, but many places will stay dry. You can expect highs of around 28 degrees Celsius.

set of guys has been around for a long time. They've got country right through their blood, really have. Brooks and Dunn there, and Boots Scootin' Boogie. Now, George Strait, sad to not see him doing shows now. He was everywhere, always. It's Amarillo by Morning on Boomerang Country.

0: Gold Country on Sunday afternoon, and that's Anne Murray there with You Needed Me, a proper classic. And here's a bit of trivia for you. That song won her a Grammy back in 79, the best female country vocal, and the first Canadian artist ever to take that award. Timeless, smooth, and still sounding gorgeous all these years on. More country gold coming up as we roll through your afternoon.
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That's Juice Newton with Queen of Hearts. Big 80s smash for her. And the fun fact is, it was one of those songs that helped push her Juice album to a triple platinum. We keep the classics coming now. And next up is Clint Black with The Shoes You're Wearing. 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

0: was Dolly Parton there with Jolene, a song born from two real moments in Dolly's life. The story came from a bank teller who was, in Dolly's words, a little too interested in her husband. But the name Jolene came from a young fan she met at a show, a name she loved so much she built the whole song around it.
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Boomerang Country, that was Marty Robbins with El Paso. The classic cowboy tale that became one of the great country songs, a story song, actually. And here's the clever twist. Years later, Marty wrote El Paso City while flying over the very place that inspired the original. It's him looking back at the story, almost stepping into the shoes of the cowboy he created. From the legend to reflection, here's El Paso City.

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That's Leanne Rimes there, and How Do I Live? Great, great song. She's still very much in the spotlight. She's been just recently marked the 30 years since the Blue Album, which with a big anniversary tour. And though she had to pause for a few days after a rough spell with COVID and vocal rest, she records, she performs, and still one of the strongest voices to come out of that 90s country.

0: that's Pam Tillis there. And when you walk in a room, well, that's about it for me. I'll catch you back on the radio on the Highway Home 4 till 7 weekdays. Paul Jackson steering the country show next week. And we're on the way to Chile. So plenty happening behind the scenes. Thanks for being there. And as always, thanks for listening.
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6: Prime Minister Andy Burnham pledges to be relentless in tackling small boat crossings. During his visit to Dover, he highlighted that crossings are down significantly in the past year, but he's not yet complacent on the issue. A teenage girl has died after suffering a medical episode at the Kendall Calling Music Festival. John Collins has the details.
7: The 17-year-old died at just after 2 a.m. this morning at the festival in the Lake District. Cumbria police have said that her family have been told and are being supported by specialist officers. A spokesperson for the festival said paramedics and medical personnel provided emergency care and did everything they could. They've also extended their deepest sympathies to the individual's family.
6: And Real Madrid have praised UEFA for helping protect football at a decisive moment. It's after FIFA abandoned their plans to sell stakes in a World Cup company to private investors. Opposition from three confederations prompted FIFA to drop the controversial proposal, which is a significant setback to President Gianni Infantino. That's the latest from Radio News Hub. I'm Matthew Dudley.
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6: Cloud will increase across Northern Ireland, Scotland and the north of England, bringing some outbreaks of rain. Elsewhere, mostly dry with clear spells. Lows, though, of around 13 degrees Celsius.

I think we can agree, can't we? There has been weather. Yes, definitely weather. Good drying weather for Auntie Val. And, Crowded House there. And before that, you heard Paul Weller, Blink and You'll Miss It, which is what you'll do. We're absolutely jam-packed into this show, so stand by. What have we got coming up? Chilly on a Sunday here on Boomerang Radio. The Weller was from a featured album this week is As Is Now, which came out in 2005, Paul Weller solo album. And we've got three songs from that. We've got two more from Weller. We've got a double from Feeder coming up in a moment. We've got The Roots of Rock and Roll from 1951. I've got three or four songs that will make you think about how that all came about. And another song as well from Stu Morgan and the Distant Stars EP. That'll be coming up just before the news. We've also got some Nick Cave, even, dare I say it, some Kylie, although he is singing a duet with Nick Cave. And as I'm, this weekend was Nick Cave and the Bad Seeds down in Brighton, I'm going to be playing a couple of Brighton songs as well from who else? Anyway, 2 hours of racket. Don't forget to tell your friends.

0: Yeah, I'm feeling pretty all right as well after that. And before those cheeky little monkeys, Supergrass, we heard Frank Wilson with Do I Love You, Northern Soul classic. And before that, of course, don't forget to tell your friends, Feeder. We've got another one from Feeder coming up later. In the meantime, very soon we shall be talking about sunshine. What else?
1: Boomerang.
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There you go, Aussie Bisa. And I remember them, we had, what was her name, Jude, and she knew the guys from Aussie Bisa. And yeah, we bumped into, where was it, somewhere in South Wimbledon, somewhere like that, we bumped into him. I can't remember now. It's a long time ago. Well, it is, it's 50 years ago, crikey, which is the first time I remember it being really hot. And around about this sort of standard as well. And before that, the late Steve Harley with Cockney Rebel. Now, coming up in a moment, Arctic Monkeys. And after that, with a couple of songs from 1951, which will give you an idea. I'll talk to you about them after I've played them, about how rock and roll came to be.

Hi, this is Chris Tibbles inviting you to join me weekday mornings between 6 and 10 for Boomerang Breakfast with the Cresset Peterborough. I've got a Start Your Day survey, a chance to win 50 quid on Bits and Pieces at 7.15. 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

0: There you go, Little Red Rooster, not the Howlin' Wolf song. This one was recorded, well, about 10 years earlier. And it was by the Griffin Brothers with Margie Day on vocals. Now, I wonder if Howlin' Wolf got the idea for a Red Rooster, which is quite clearly, trigger warning is a euphemism for something. You make up your own minds if you've led a full and unencumbered life. And, so the Griffin Brothers, they used to have a singer called Tommy Brown. He used to sing with them sometimes. And before you heard that song there, you heard Rocket 88 by Jackie Brenston. Jackie was Tommy's saxophone player because Tommy ran a band with Jackie in it. And that was because they all knew Ike Turner. Yes, him. And how do I know all this? Well, because Tommy told me, because he came and played Shakedown Blues back in about 2012, something like that, when he was, I think he was 81, when he came and played Shakedown Blues as a singer, not a drummer or a guitarist or anything. And absolutely delightful man. And sat down in the pub and drank Diet Pepsi with him all evening. And he himself had a song called Atlanta Boogie in 1948, which actually had the words and referred to rock and roll. I remember sitting there talking with him saying, so that's when it started. And he said, oh, way before that, man. Way before that. Anyway, it's been lovely and sunny. So if you've been out in the garden and lucky enough to be in a decent garden, I've got the groundhogs to come and tell you about how lucky we are.
1: Boomerang.
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So, having been in the garden with the groundhogs, T.S. McPhee and Ken Pustelnik on drums, I hope you've slipped into something more comfortable. Coming up, I've got two great songs. One is from Richard Ashcroft, and it's about New York. And by the way, I have many years, about 25, 30 years ago, I was in New York in weather like this, and literally people do make the fire hydrants go off because it is so close and humid. And anyway, it's Richard Ashcroft with New York. We had Songs for Lovers off his solo album last week. And then also last week, we had two songs off Stu Morgan's new EP. And we're going to let's help Stu take us up to the news with Terror

0: There, Stu Morgan and the Distant Stars with Terraform. And before that, you heard Richard Ashcroft, late of the Verve. They probably got back together and then bust up again, I don't know. Anyway, coming up after the news, we're going to have a bit of Gay Dad and we're going to have a bit of Nick Cave and the Bad Seeds.
1: Boomerang.
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6: Over 2,000 people have crossed the English Channel since Andy Burnham became PM. However, the overall number compared to 2025 is down significantly. Home Secretary Shabana Mahmood says what they're doing is working.
7: It is having an impact. We've seen already 1,100 boats and engines seized. That is taking out of circulation equipment that would have been used in order to facilitate people crossing the channel. We've seen 1,900 arrests of people smugglers so far this year.
6: After a Scottish woman's body was found in a suitcase in Athens, a man has now been arrested. The 26-year-old, who is described as a foreigner by Greek police, was arrested after the death of Elizabeth Jane Ross. And Neil Farchi admits his career farewell exceeded all expectations after the cyclist cemented his status as Scotland's most prolific Commonwealth Games winner. Farchi moved top of the list on his own with gold in the men's tandem B1000m time trial. That's the latest from Radio News Hub. I'm Matthew Dudley.
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6: Cloud will increase across Northern Ireland, Scotland and the north of England, bringing some outbreaks of rain. Elsewhere mostly dry with clear spells. Lows though of around 13 degrees Celsius.

you go. Nick Cave from about, well, over 30 years ago, Nobody's Baby Now. Rather melancholic voice, I'm sure you'll agree, and the songs and subject matter tend to be like that. I've actually got something a bit more, trigger warning, a murder ballad later that he's going to sing with Kylie. How about that? I'll save it till the end in case anybody finds it very distressing. And before that, you heard Gay Dad with, well, saying love to Earth, basically. And do you know, are there any climate... You just have to stick your hand out the window, your head out the window. I can actually... Well, not because I'll move away from the microphone. I've actually got the studio here. I've got the window open because it's so warm. And if you stick your arm out, then, oh yeah, climate change, there you go. Is there anybody other than anybody with a ridiculous haircut and orange skin who doesn't believe all that? Or their acolytes who fear to disagree with them? God, have you seen those Senate hearings on social media? Unbelievable. Go and have a look at people trying to not answer questions in a way which will upset number 45, number 47. And yeah, anyway, well, we've had more than 7 days in the sun, but I'm still going to play 7 Days in the Sun by Feeder.

0: all over. I'll carry all that's understood.
1: There you go. Roy Hawkins with The Thrill Is Gone from 1951. Now, that song was actually made famous about 8 years later when B.B. King covered it. But most people thought that it was, and it's an absolute blues standard. It's a standard of B.B. King. Everybody assumed, I think, that he wrote it. He didn't. It was Roy about 8 years before. And yeah, so there you go. 1951. You can start to hear rock and roll, can't you? You can see where it was before, you know, 3 or 4 years later, it started to come out through Elvis and Bill Haley and the Comets and all that sort of stuff. I'm going to play something as well by Arthur Big Boy Crudup, who Elvis literally covered his songs. And you can hear that rock and roll blues, but with some sort of country and western in it as well. Amazing stuff. Coming up soon.
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Listening to that earlier, I thought it does sound. I chose that. That's the second one off the album As Is Now. I've got another one coming up for you, the single. And I thought that sounds ever so familiar. Now I started to think, is that a Bert Jansch song that Weller's lifted there? And so I asked. I Googled it. And it's not. It's an original composition. And AI told me this. It said, your ear is spot on. The track strongly echoes the 1960s British folk revival sound pioneered by Bert Jansch and his band Pentangle. While Weller had not explicitly named a specific song he borrowed from, the track shares striking stylistic DNA with Jansch's work. The finger-picking style, the tumbling acoustic guitar, the pastoral and traditional themes. And it says, and it has a similar vibe. The track shares a notable sonic atmosphere with Jansch solo favourites like 1974's Fresh as a Sweet Sunday Morning. And Weller has a deep love for this era. And it says again, and you have a good ear. So not only is it giving me the information, it's also learnt how to flatter me as well. And I have to say, I was very fortunate to see Bert Jansch in a small setting, Brighton Polytechnic Folk Club, 1978. Genius. What's coming up next? I've forgotten again. Oh, well, it's always nice to have a surprise, isn't it?

Don't forget to join me, Bill Hensley, every Sunday morning on Boomerang Radio, where the hits keep coming back. I'll be with you between 10 and midday every Sunday with County Matters, local news stories and events. Don't miss it.

0: Great single from the Floorboards Up, Paul Weller. I did also want to play off that album, Come On, Let's Go, but it it refers to, it calls out and says, come on, you little rotters, except it doesn't say rotters. It says another word, which I can't play on radio. Anyway, before that, of course, you heard James Brown. And before that, to heap irony on irony, when I didn't know what was coming next, it was actually the song Get Ready. So I wasn't ready. So there we go. Anyway, plenty coming up with a strong Brighton accent.
1: Boomerang.
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There you go. Big Arthur Crudup from 1951. And I can also tell you that Arthur wrote and sang That's All Right Mama in 1946, which is 8 years before Elvis actually supposedly invented rock and roll. When Elvis, that was his first single. He covered Arthur's That's All Right Mama. And earlier we heard the Rocket 88 from 1951. Was that the first rock and roll record? And then I mentioned Tommy Brown in 1948 with Atlanta Boogie. Was that the first rock and roll record? Well, it turns out it was Arthur in 1946. How about that? Now, been down to Brighton this weekend, so I'm going to play a couple of tunes by The Who. And the first off is 5:15, suggested by Bridgie. Thanks, Paul.

first day I saw her, I knew she was the one. She stared in my eyes and smiled, for her lips were the color

0: There you go. Bet you never hear, thought you'd hear Kylie Minogue on Chilli on a Sunday here on Boomerang Radio. Not normally my style, but a great friend with Nick Cave and a fantastic version of a very eerie murder ballad. Thanks for listening this week. I shall be back next week with another instalment of all this roller coaster of racket and a review of the Nick Cave Bad Seeds and Flaming Lips concert down in Brighton this weekend. Next up, John Wilson here on Boomerang Radio with Soft Rock Sunday. Thanks for listening.
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7: Over 2,000 people have crossed the channel in the week since Andy Burnham took over as PM. However, we are at the lowest level of small boat crossings in years.
8: The number of crossings is down by 50% this year compared with the same period in 2025. And the month we've just had, July, has been the lowest number for 6 years for people crossing. So clearly progress is being made, but we're not complacent.
7: The PM spoke in Dover today after announcing plans to double the amount of officers by the coast. A man has been arrested following the death of a Scottish woman whose body was found in a suitcase in Athens. 26-year-old man was arrested after the death of Elizabeth Jane Ross. The 38-year-old's body was discovered inside a suitcase by a homeless man in a derelict building last month. And Chelsea have signed the Argentinian international Valentin Barco from their sister club Strasbourg on a 7-year deal. That's the latest here from Radio News Hub. I'm Matthew Dudley.
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7: Cloud will increase across Northern Ireland, Scotland and the north of England, bringing some outbreaks of rain. Elsewhere mostly dry with clear spells. Lows though of around 13 degrees Celsius.

Hi, good evening and welcome to Soft Rock. Thank you very much to Martin for his programme. Always well worth listening to that one. We started off with Bin Lizzy, then we had Down Down from Status Quo. And next for you on the show is Joe Jackson. Is She Really Going Out With Him? It was his debut single release, and the time it came out was October 1978.

0: Thank you for tuning to us this evening. That was The Eagles' Life in the Fast Lane, preceded by Thin Lizzy. Life in the Fast Lane was a song written by Joe Walsh, Glenn Fry and Don Henley. After our break, we've got Carly Simon, You're So Vain, and she revealed this week that she's got Parkinson's. Very sad indeed.
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The rather marvellous Billy Joel and Piano Man. Now, it's time for the Ramsey 1940s Camp annual 1940s weekend at the camp on the 15th and 16th of August for live music, wartime reenactments, vintage vehicles, trailers and more. So that's coming in a couple of weeks really, isn't it? We've got for you next Fleetwood Mac and Say You Love Me.

0: 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We've got To Come, The Who, Won't Get Forward Again, and that was written by Pete Townsend.
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Phil Collins, and I wish it would rain down. Yes, we need rain very, very desperately. Coming next on the Soft Rock Show, we have Bruce Springsteen and Human Touch, an album recorded in 1992. That's the title track.

0: Queen and Neil Young for you on the Soft Rock Show. My name's John Wilson. Starting our two is a song from The Who.
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6: Officers are being doubled in Dover to help protect our border from small boat crossings.
7: And we know we've already disrupted 46,000 crossings, so it is making a difference. That's why we're doubling the number of NCA officers, because we know that this is the work we need to do in order to secure our border.
6: That was the Home Secretary Shabana Mahmood, who spoke after the numbers were announced on small boat crossings this month. Since Andy Burnham came into power, we have seen over 2,000 people cross the Channel, a number significantly smaller than in 2025. After a Scottish woman's body was found in a suitcase in Athens, a man has been arrested. 26-year-old man, who was described as a foreigner by Greek police, was arrested after the death of Elizabeth Jane Ross. A man has been shot dead at a traveller site near Swindon. Wiltshire police have launched a murder investigation and arrested a man in his 70s and a woman in her 40s. And Real Madrid have praised UEFA for helping protect football at a decisive moment after FIFA abandoned plans to sell stakes in the World Cup. That's the latest from Radio News Hub. I'm Matthew Dudley.
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6: Looking into Monday, rain spreading north across Scotland with showers in Northern Ireland. Other areas remaining dry though with sunny spells. Feeling hot in the southeast with highs of around 29 degrees Celsius.

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1: Brian Adams from Canada, now at the New Theatre Peterborough from the 4th to the 8th of August, that's next Tuesday to Saturday. The Last Laugh is a brilliant smash hit West End play which imagines three of Britain's all-time greatest comedy heroes, Tommy Cooper, Eric Morecambe and Bob Monkhouse in a dressing room. That sounds really good. And next on this show, we've got America, Horse with No Name.
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0: After Chris Breer, we heard Free and Wishing Well on the Soft Rock Show with yours truly, John Wilson, feeling kind of chipper tonight. Hopefully you're feeling chipper. It is Monday tomorrow, but we won't worry, will we? Coming after a short break, we've got Paul McCartney and Wings, and with a little luck. I like Paul McCartney.
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0: We heard Southern Brothers and Quiver, followed by Reeling in the Years by Steely Dan. And on your big show on the radio, we've got Queen coming next and Bicycle Race. And that's from an album called Jazz, which was released in 1978. And the song was written by Freddie Mercury.
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0: Yes, a song I quite often play on the wireless because the night's Patti Smith. We've got a bit of a break coming for you. After that is a great piece of music from Pink Floyd, Comfortably Numb, and that's from their 11th studio album, The Wall. And when it was released as a single, it was released as a single, on the B-side was Hey You.
1: Boomerang.
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CCR down on the corner. The show is becoming inexorable. Next up is Joey Rafferty, Get It Right Next Time, and that was released in 1979 from his album Night Owl.

0: Thank you very much for listening to the show tonight. That was the final tune, Hollywood Nights, from Bob Seger and the Silver Bullet Band, and it came from his 1978 LP, Stranger in Town. I hope you will join me again next Sunday at 8 p.m. After the news, it is Colin Hyams, and his first track is from Stevie Wonder.
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6: Andy Burnham spoke in Dover about the small boat crossings issue.
7: We're just going to be relentless. People want to see this issue addressed. I heard that on the doorsteps in Makerfield. But we also need to build a system that offers safe routes for people as well, because that also takes away the selling point of the gangs.
6: It's after it was confirmed over 2,000 people have crossed the channel since he took power. However, the number of people crossing has dropped by 50% when compared with this time last year. A man has been arrested following the death of a Scottish woman whose body was found in a suitcase in Athens. 26-year-old man, who Greek police say was a foreigner to them, was arrested after the death of Elizabeth Jane Ross. The 38-year-old's body was discovered inside a suitcase by a homeless man in a derelict building last month. And Chelsea have signed Argentinian international Valentin Barco from Strasbourg on a 7-year deal. The 22-year-old, who played 6 times for Brighton in the Premier League, becomes the 7th arrival for Xavi Alonso's side. That's the latest from Radio News Hub. I'm Matthew Dudley.
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6: Looking into Monday, rain spreading north across Scotland with showers in Northern Ireland. Other areas remaining dry though with sunny spells. Feeling hot in the southeast with highs of around 29 degrees Celsius.
1: 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This is Boomerang Radio News.

Evening all, Colin Hyams here again. Yep, it's Colin's Sunday Spin. Don't the weeks go quick? Yes. Right, well here we are, for new listeners. Just to tell you, for the next 2 hours we have an hour of 60s music and an hour of 70s music. And in between the odd time I revive a couple of memories to tell you about my life and life, I suppose, for all of us old uns. From things from the 50s, 60s, 70s. Well, our childhood anyway. And how things have changed. So let's carry on with the music for now, shall we?

0: I hadn't intended to talk about that this week, but I want to talk about medical services and how it's changed. You know, when I was a kid, you'd go down to the doctor, and if you didn't feel well, your mum would phone, and he'd come out in the afternoon and he'd see you. And, well, I won't say the treatment was brilliant, but at least the doctor came out that day and saw you. Now, this morning, I fill in my local GP a triage form to say that I've got eye problems. And I've been to the local optician, and I don't think it's working. So what happens? The GP gets back to me by email and says, why don't you go and see someone in the high street, an optician, and see what they can do? I don't know. Oh, well, let's have some music, shall we, before I carry on moaning.
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while I'm on the subject to moan about the NHS, and don't get me wrong, they do a lot of good. And I know in case of emergency, they look after you very well. Unfortunately, I've had that treatment. But the point I'm going to make is, 2 months ago, I went for a CT scan. CAT scan, call it what you like, on my lungs. 84, you know, you expect these things. So nothing happens. Get in touch with the GP, have you heard? No. Get in touch with the hospital. And eventually I get through to the people that organised it. And I'm told it takes 8 weeks for the scan to reach the consultant, and then he'll be in touch. So I'll draw your own conclusions. 8 weeks before you're told exactly what they've done and found. Oh, I'm not moaning anymore, I promise. Let's have some music, shall we?

0: I did say I wouldn't moan anymore, certainly about the NHS. Well, just one, just this little one or two. Anyway, my lady friend Sue lives in Bury St Edmunds. Yes, I'm allowed a lady friend at age of 84, bless her. She's nearly 80 and not in the best of health. But anyway, she's applied for this blue badge and got told it takes 20 weeks. Well, at that age, you wait 20 weeks, you get it. So she then goes off to the hospital and tries to find a blue badge space to park, you know, for people with disabilities, etc. Well, the local hospital in Bury St Edmunds have now done away with the person looking after the car park. So you guessed it, it's a free-for-all. And all those who haven't got blue badges or couldn't care less are parking in the spaces for blue badges. So I asked myself, what's the point of all of this system? You take 20 weeks for a blue badge, you go to the hospital, you can't even park there because all your spaces are taken. Let's have some more music, and I promise I really do this time, no more moans. Well, we'll see.
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funny thing about this program is one thing leads into another, you know. Sometimes I have a script of ideas. This one today, probably tell I haven't. Anyway, I'm going to talk about blue badges because I get very upset because the number of people that take up blue badges, and I know a disability isn't particularly obvious, but if you don't put your blue badge in the window to see, how do I know that you really are a genuine person? You're a genuine person with a disability, that is. I'm sure you're a genuine person. But no, while doing this little segment, I thought I'd find out a bit about blue badges, because I know they've not been in circulation that long. In fact, they started in 1971. And would you believe they were called the Orange Badge Scheme? Yeah, the first rules was made for people who were blind, who had heavy trouble walking. Yes, interesting way of putting it, heavy trouble walking. Anyway, they changed the name from orange to blue to match with our European friends. Blue, conservative. No, mustn't go there. It's a music programme. Let's carry on with some music.

Well, you've heard me moaning for the last hour. Yeah, really moaning. I'm sorry. Hope I haven't offended anybody. But if you work for the NHS or anything like that, or have anything to comment on, please email me. It's studio@boomerangradio.co.uk. And if you mark the attention of Colin on that email, I'll be very interested, because I, of course, see this from the patient side. Not very patient, but you know what I mean? Not the the working side. So I'll be very interested to see and hear some of the problems related to these things. Again, I'll repeat that email. It's for the attention of Colin, and it's studio@boomerangradio.co.uk.

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1: Well, that's the first hour in the 60s out the way, and we'll move into the 70s. And I promise the next hour, we'll talk about memories. Positive memories, not moans. So I'll see you after the 11 o'clock news.
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6: Officers are being doubled in Dover to help protect our border from small boat crossings.
7: And we know we've already disrupted 46,000 crossings, so it is making a difference. That's why we're doubling the number of NCA officers, because we know that this is the work we need to do in order to secure our border.
6: That was the Home Secretary Shabana Mahmood, who spoke after the numbers were announced on small boat crossings this month. Since Andy Burnham came into power, we have seen over 2,000 people cross the Channel, a number significantly smaller than in 2025. After a Scottish woman's body was found in a suitcase in Athens, a man has been arrested. 26-year-old man, who was described as a foreigner by Greek police, was arrested after the death of Elizabeth Jane Ross. A man has been shot dead at a traveller site near Swindon. Wiltshire police have launched a murder investigation and arrested a man in his 70s and a woman in her 40s. And Real Madrid have praised UEFA for helping protect football at a decisive moment after FIFA abandoned plans to sell stakes in the World Cup. That's the latest from Radio News Hub. I'm Matthew Dudley.
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6: Looking into Monday, rain spreading north across Scotland with showers in Northern Ireland. Other areas remaining dry though with sunny spells. Feeling hot in the southeast with highs of around 29 degrees Celsius.

Welcome back to the second hour of Colin's Sunday Spin with me, Colin Hyams. And this hour we're going to talk about memories from the 70s and play music from that period. So what have we got now? The boys are back in town. Yeah, that's you, me and the ladies, of course.

0: Yeah, I was going to talk about a few things about cars this time, trying to be positive. And I remember talking about cars and things like trafficators, you know, the arms that came out, little yellow arms that came out the side of the car to indicate that you were turning. But that was, I'm not sure that was the 60s or the 70s they disappeared. But one thing I do remember is a bench seat. And I bought this French car, I think it was a Renault or something. And it, oh, it's a terrible heap, I should never have bought it. But it had a bench seat in the front. And you don't see many of those in cars today, do you? At least I don't recollect seeing any. And of course, the other thing that I think I mentioned the other week was paper road maps for navigation. Yes. What I do remember about those, all the little signs and symbols and things and church spires and whatever, they were good days. But even then, the early sat navs have now been replaced, haven't they, by the free ones on your phone. Let's have some music.
1: Boomerang.
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I don't know what you think, but I think we got some great 70s tracks this week. Very, very impressed. Yeah, my producer came up with some great ideas, and yeah, I agree with him. Anyway, getting on to collectibles, talking about the 70s again. Isn't it funny now that you used to have smoking in pubs, smoking in restaurants? You even had those machines that you could buy cigarettes from. Yes, nowadays you need a mortgage if you're stupid enough to smoke. But yeah, I mean, even matchsticks, they had a little book of matches, didn't they? And they were given as advertising giveaways, I suppose one might call it, you know? Yes, vending machines. They're so different today. Remember them on the underground stations in London? Yeah, I remember them being brought back after the war. Gosh, I'm getting old. I think I'd better play some music.

0: I had a clear out at home last week. Yeah, I had this new fridge freezer delivered, and the only place I could put it was in the office. So big clear out. What did I discover? A bottle of Tipp-X, amongst other things. Yeah, made me think like the old carbon paper days. Do you remember that? Yeah, and Rolodex card files. We had funny things in the office then. We used to send memos, do you remember? It was on paper, and you'd type out, and you'd have carbon copies, which meant you put a sheet of paper in between each one, and you'd type it to the main person and give copies to everybody else. And yeah, and you had them on your desk, and eventually you got round to reading them and replying to them. Office memos. I suppose it goes back really to, what do they call them, typing pools? Oh, have we still got typing pools? I hope not. Boomerang.
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my last batch of memories this week is to do with entertainment. Yeah, indoor aerials. The problems we had getting that so that, oh, you wanted to get a clear picture and you got it on BBC and then you changed to ITV and yeah, told the aerial. And someone would shout and say, yeah, that's right, now leave it there. And when they put it down, the picture would go all over the place again. And yeah, that was black and white televisions as well. They were still around plentiful then, of course. And those, what they were, X and H outside aerials. Yeah, the other thing, of course, that comes to mind then was Super 8 home movies. Yeah, I did a lot of those for the kids when they were growing up, ways of storing things. And eventually I switched to an early video recorder. And I remember every time it got near the strip of light, it would ruin the film. And that cost about £1,000 in those days. And even then, over the years, you bought video recorders, or I did. And now it's all on the phone and they're obsolete. You can't even give them away at a charity shop. Oh, well. That's about it for this week. Let's just close and... No, we don't want to close yet, do we?

0: Well, that really is it for this week. I do hope you enjoyed it. Yep, Colin Himes now, signing off from Colin Sunday Spin. And I shall be back next week, same time, all being well, with more memories, not so many moans, I hope, about the 60s and 70s, and playing music from that period. And don't forget, the email address, and I do want to hear from you with your thoughts about memories and about what you want from the programme. It's your programme as well, you know. Any email address? That's quite simple. It's studio@boomerangradio.co.uk. And if you mark it for the attention of Colin, it should reach me, all being well, with the wonder of electronics these days. So take care. Bye for now. Look after yourselves. And see you next Sunday.
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7: Andy Burnham spoke in Dover about the small boat crossings issue.
8: We're just going to be relentless. People want to see this issue addressed. I heard that on the doorsteps in Makerfield. But we also need to build a system that offers safe routes for people as well, because that also takes away the selling point of the gangs.
7: It's after it was confirmed over 2,000 people have crossed the channel since he took power. However, the number of people crossing has dropped by 50% when compared with this time last year. A man has been arrested following the death of a Scottish woman whose body was found in a suitcase in Athens. 26-year-old man, who Greek police say was a foreigner to them, was arrested after the death of Elizabeth Jane Ross. The 38-year-old's body was discovered inside a suitcase by a homeless man in a derelict building last month. And Chelsea have signed Argentinian international Valentin Barco from Strasbourg on a 7-year deal. The 22-year-old, who played 6 times for Brighton in the Premier League, becomes the 7th arrival for Xavi Alonso's side. That's the latest from Radio News Hub. I'm Matthew Dudley.
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7: Looking into Monday, rain spreading north across Scotland with showers in Northern Ireland. Other areas remaining dry though with sunny spells. Feeling hot in the southeast with highs of around 29 degrees Celsius.

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Okay, join me Sunday afternoons from 2 for What Do You Think It Is? I Bet You Don't Know. Great music from The Beatles, Diana Ross, Blondie, Right Said Fred, Neil Sedaka, Jennifer Rush, and many more. Oh, and not forgetting The Confessions, Sunday afternoon at 2 on Boomerang Radio.

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3: Over 2,000 people have crossed the English Channel since Andy Burnham became PM. However, the overall number compared to 2025 is down significantly. Home Secretary Shabana Mahmood says she's focused on tackling immigration.
4: Look, I think the most important thing that people need to hear from their Home Secretary is that I'm doing whatever it takes to secure our border. And that is what I've been absolutely laser-like focused on from the moment I became the Home Secretary, taking all of the measures that I know are needed in order to secure our border.
3: More than 89,000 young people due to start university next month have already received their first meningitis B vaccine. It's part of a new NHS vaccination programme. The Commonwealth Games have come to a close in Glasgow with a spectacular ceremony featuring music, dancing and fireworks. The event at the Glasgow Hydro also saw the Games officially handed over to the Indian city of Ahmedabad, which will host the next Games in 2030. That's the latest from Radio News Hub. I'm Grace McIntosh.
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